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Hope your Friday night's treating you well. I'm Adam Hawes. And you know, sometimes Fridays get a little silly. Here's Zach Topp, South of Sanity. Playing.

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1: Such a nice weekend ahead of us. Saturday, have to deal with a bit of cloudiness, few showers, but other than that, going to be really nice conditions, upper 70s. Sunday, warming into the 80s, plenty of sunshine. Could see some late showers after around 8 p.m., but shouldn't spoil any Mother's Day plans. I'm Belle Tucker in the 29 News Weather Center.

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Now, a lot's been happening today in our fine Commonwealth of Virginia. I don't really feel like getting into it, but I do want to tell you, if you want to read all about what's been happening today, the redistricting, the Supreme Court, it's at SeVilleRightNow.com. But let's get back to country music. Rodney Atkins. Well,

I'm coming over, Chris Young. Can't get my voice quite as low as Chris is there, but it is 92.7 Seville Country. And I want to let you know how you could be a winner by going to SeVoCountry.com. I'll tell you how coming up. New Country, Alexandra Kay.

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0: 92.7 Seville Country, it's Ty Myers, Ends of the Earth. Maybe you got to see Ty Myers open up for Luke Combs at Scott Stadium. 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

Blake Shelton, boys, round here. 92.7 Seville Country. You know, that song came out when I was in high school. And out in Swope, Virginia, you can bet. We like to imagine ourselves as the boys round here at Buffalo Gap High School. 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
1: Such a nice weekend ahead of us. Saturday, have to deal with a bit of cloudiness, few showers, but other than that, going to be really nice conditions, upper 70s. Sunday, warming into the 80s, plenty of sunshine, could see some late showers after around 8 p.m., but shouldn't spoil any Mother's Day plans. I'm Belle Tucker in the 29 News Weather Center.
0: Rules to live by when you're in the Seaville Nation. 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

She's in love with the boy. That's Trisha Yearwood on a Seville Country throwback. Well, next week, there is a big Seville local deal coming your way. I think people are going to be fighting over this one, so make sure you get in on it. I'll tell you what it is coming up. Nate Smith.

0: 92.7 Seville Country. 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And Uncle Pauly says here, but you got to get the chocolate chip cookie with bacon. 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

the Stone Cold classic of a Seville Country throwback, Deanna Carter, Strawberry Wine. Whatever you may be sipping on tonight, hope it's priming you for a good weekend ahead. New country from Low Cash, Wrong Hearts.

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0: 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Plenty of sunshine. Could see some late showers after around 8 p.m., but shouldn't spoil any Mother's Day plans. I'm Belle Tucker in the 29 News Weather Center.
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If you need to catch up on what's happening in local news around our area, read about the Stamp Out Hunger Food Drive happening tomorrow. To this

the night on. Sam Hunt, 92.7 Seville Country. And we've got your chance to win your way in to our Seville Country You Ought to Know show coming up in June. We'll take a listen in to Colby Cooper, who's coming to the Jefferson Theater. But right now, it's new country from John Party. Boots off.

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You know what we call the first Tuesday of the month around here? 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

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Kenny Chesney, 92.7 Seville Country. It's Friday night. We got one final hour of Friday, so let's make it full of commercial-free country. And how about some new country from Dan and Shay? It's Say So.

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1: Such a nice weekend ahead of us. Saturday have to deal with a bit of cloudiness, few showers, but other than that, going to be really nice conditions, upper 70s. Sunday warming into the 80s, plenty of sunshine, could see some late showers after around 8 p.m., but shouldn't spoil any Mother's Day plans. I'm Belle Tucker in the 29 News Weather Center.
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Megan Maroney, am I okay? I check.

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0: 92.7 Seville Country, Jordan Davis. Turn this truck around. Well, hopefully you had a good time at Fridays After Five. The Skip Castro Band seems like they tore the house down over on the downtown mall. And the good news is when one ends, you're just a week away from the next Fridays After Five. And next Friday, an Americana band, Chamomile and Whiskey. And from what I hear, they're a little rowdy. Rebecca Porter's going to be opening for them. So it'll get going around 5:30, like always. Next weekend, UVA graduation. So it should be a great scene on the downtown mall. Get out to Fridays After 5. 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
1: Weather in Seaville Country.
2: Variable cloudiness tomorrow with a thundershower in spots, a high of 75. Sunday, warmer with times of clouds and sun and a high up to 83. Monday, a couple of showers in the morning, otherwise cooler with considerable cloudiness, a high of 61. And Tuesday, mostly sunny, high 67. For SeavilleRightNow.com, this is Marshall Amert.
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2: Variable cloudiness tomorrow with a thundershower in spots, a high of 75. Sunday, warmer with times of clouds and sun and a high up to 83. Monday, a couple of showers in the morning, otherwise cooler with considerable cloudiness, a high of 61. And Tuesday, mostly sunny, high 67. For SeavilleRightNow.com, this is Marshall Amert.

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0: 63 Monday, a couple of showers in the morning, otherwise cooler with considerable cloudiness, a high of 61. And Tuesday, mostly sunny, high 67. 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

farm was a place to go. Load a truck up, hit the dirt road. Jump the barbed wire, spread the word. Light the bonfire and call the girls. King in the can and the Marlboro man. Jack and Jim were a few good men. Where you learn how to kiss and cuss and fight too. Better watch out for the boys in blue. And all this small town, he said, she said. 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I'm tired of talking, man. Y'all ain't listening. Them old

0: Weather in Seaville Country.
1: Variable cloudiness tomorrow with a thundershower in spots, a high of 75. Sunday, warmer with times of clouds and sun and a high up to 83. Monday, a couple of showers in the morning, otherwise cooler with considerable cloudiness, a high of 61. And Tuesday, mostly sunny, high 67. For SeavilleRightNow.com, this is Marshall Amert.

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0: bands on the spot. 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
1: Variable cloudiness tomorrow with a thundershower in spots, a high of 75. Sunday, warmer with times of clouds and sun and a high up to 83. Monday, a couple of showers in the morning, otherwise cooler with considerable cloudiness, a high of 61. And Tuesday, mostly sunny, high 67. For SeavilleRightNow.com, this is Marshall Emert.

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0: the Blowfish. It's Bottle Rockets on the weekend. Wake up with Big D and Bubba.
1: Hey, how y'all doing, Big D and Bubba?
2: Doing good. What's up with you?
1: Hey, not much. I just want to let y'all know I listen to you guys every day on my way to work. You guys are awesome, and I think y'all just keep it real. Give your gang a big shout out too. They're great too.
0: Schaefer, Garrett, Carson, all you guys are pretty awesome.
3: He really called about us.
1: I wouldn't put it that way. I just think y'all work mix really well together.
0: Well, but thank you.
1: They're great in their own right, and hey, you guys wouldn't be you without them, though.
2: Well, you know, you forgot the most important person of the cast, and that is the 17 listeners. All 17 people listening to the show, like yourself. That is like what makes the show. I mean, you know, it's the feedback. It's you. It's all of us together.
1: You are absolutely right. And like I said, we all love you. And just keep it real.
2: Thank you, man. Feelings mutual. Love you, too.
1: All right. Thank you.
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0: 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Wake up.
1: So we want to ask you, what is something that you know but you don't think others do? Like for me, like if you have a key fob and you're looking for your car and you hit the unlock or the whatever button to make the horn beep, and you're like too far away, you guys know to put it underneath your chin and open your mouth? Do y'all know that trick?
0: Oh, what? Yeah, I remember that. Yeah, if you hold it under your chin, and your mouth, basically the shape of your head amplifies and directs the signal.
2: You're right. I didn't know that.
1: Yeah, and we're not even joking. I know that sounds stupid, but it works.
0: I look like an idiot in parking lots. I do it all the time,
1: and I open my mouth. I don't know if that really helps, but I do it, and I feel like it does. But yeah, try that. You guys have one that you.
2: I mean, it's not a life hack, but do y'all know what Epcot stands for?
0: No.
2: I do.
1: Energy?
2: The Experimental Prototype Community of Tomorrow.
0: What?
1: Oh, man.
2: I read it in a Babysitter's Club book when I was like 8, and for some reason I decided to memorize it.
0: I thought that was Disney for beers around the world. apples. When you go to the store and you buy apples, they're usually anywhere from 6 months to a year old.
2: What?
0: Yeah, so when they pick them, it's usually like only during a certain time of year, August, November. So depending on when you go to the store, when they first pick them, they take them, they dip them into some wax coating, and then they put them in cold storage. So sometimes a month to a year old before it even hits the shelves.
2: Wow.
1: I think potatoes are that way too.
0: Really?
1: I think.

0: I don't think they dip
1: potatoes into wax.
0: I know they don't do that. But I'm definitely positive that you can open your car using the key fob underneath your chin. I'm telling you, all these are great.
1: Are we going to open this up to everybody else?
0: Yes.
1: If anybody else has a little thing we all need to know?
0: What is something that you know, but you don't think others know? Call us up.
2: I've

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1: Hey, we're taking phone calls on what's something that you know but you don't think others do. This is a Texas from Mike. Says, hey, guys, all of the Fruit Loops are the same flavor.
2: Yeah, I actually did.
3: Somebody told me that one time, but I never believed them. Is that scientifically proven? Like, do we know? Is it one flavor for real? Sure.
1: I think so, yeah.
3: All right, hello. What do you know that no one else knows?
4: Apple storage. They actually put them in a storage room that is completely sealed. They suck out all the oxygen and fill the room with nitrogen. And they can keep apples up to 3 years fresh.
3: Wow, that's even more. And that goes deeper than mine. All right. Hey, thank you, man.
4: Yep.
3: All right. Hello, what about you? What do you know that no one else knows?
5: That fresh eggs, when you get them from like a farmer's market or something, they can set out on your counter for up to 3 weeks. But anytime you get eggs and you refrigerate them, they have to stay in the refrigerator.
3: And don't wash them. If you buy them from the farmers, ask if they're washed or not. Because if they're washed, those you have to put right into the fridge.
5: That is correct. Because by cleaning them off, you wipe away the bloom, which is the protective barrier that keeps bacteria out.
3: I love this. I love this. Thank you very much.
5: You're welcome. Thank you.
3: All right. What about you? What do you know that nobody else knows?
6: Yeah. Did you know that eggs from the grocery store are at least 6 months old before you buy them?
3: I didn't know that.
6: Yes.
3: All right.
6: They are.
3: All right. Thank you.
6: All right.
3: What about you?

0: What do you know that nobody else knows?
1: Hold your hand up to your eyes, look through, make an eyeglass out of your hand so you can focus in on small print.
0: What?
2: Oh my gosh, this is working. It's like you have a fake monocle with your fingers.
0: Isn't that weird? I guess it just because it takes your peripheral vision out, it maybe allows you to focus.
2: This is witchcraft.
0: I'm going to look like a dork if I'm in a restaurant, though, and I'm like, oh, let me see here. So, that's fantastic. Thank you, man.
1: All right, thank you, sir.
0: All right, so what do you know? What do you know that nobody else knows?

0: Weekend Wake Up with Big D and Bubba.
1: So we're asking, what do you know that other people don't know? We're actually learning a lot of stuff. I'm writing some of the stuff down. And then I'm telling people, you bet you don't know this. hey there, what do you got?
2: So this might be somewhat of a boring fact, but I think this will help a lot of people getting their animals groomed, their dogs mainly. So the more often that you get a dog's nails cut, the shorter you can actually get them. People don't understand that if you go 2 times a year, we can't cut their nails down very short that quick. That's in there actually gets longer the longer you wait to cut their nails.
3: Did not know that.
1: How often do you recommend they get nails done?
2: I would say probably once a month. I know a lot of groomers will offer for you to just stop by and get them cut really quick, or you can get them done at your vet.
1: Okay.
2: But probably once a month, I would say, would be perfect. Even if you're not taking off a lot, it makes that quick go back, and you can get them even shorter.
1: That's
2: good. You just have a lot of people that complain and say, my dog nails are still too long, and we can't really go any further. So.
1: There you go. Thank you very much. Good one.
2: Thank you.
3: What about you? What do you know that no one else knows?
4: On the center line of a highway where you can pass, what are the dots called?
1: Oh, the little
4: in a passing zone.
3: So in a passing zone, the little hash marks, the little notches. I'm going to call them notches.
1: I'm going to call them. What are they called?
4: They're called skips, SKIPS, and they're 40 feet apart.
1: Skips, 40 feet skips. Yep. All right,
3: well, that's cool.
1: Now we know. Appreciate it. See you.
3: Thanks.
1: Bye.
3: Hi. What about you? What do you know that no one else knows?
4: The Earth is round.
1: First off, it's not. And birds.

0: birds aren't real. So,
1: you just started something else.
2: Everything else around.
0: Exactly right. I'm with you, man. You can't fool me. All right, thank you, man. Hi there. What do you know that no one else knows?
3: I know that antipasta salad has no pasta in it.
1: The antipasta is no pasta.
0: It doesn't like pasta. Why would it want to be it?
3: Well, I know. It's just like antipasta salad doesn't have pasta in it.
0: Yeah, that's what you said. All right.
1: I know something. Everybody repeats themselves.
0: Repeats themselves. Hi there. What you got?
4: For really bad heartburn, chew a dogwood limb. Like, peel it and chew the juice, and it goes away.
0: A what?
1: For heartburn, chew a dogwood limb, and it'll go away.
4: Yes. Yeah, take the bark off of it first, but yeah.
0: Mm-hmm. I was born at night, but not last night.
1: You see people just chewing trees.
0: I swear it does.
4: When I was pregnant, my stepdad kept telling me to do it, and I thought it was crazy. And it finally got to the point where I was just like, whatever. And yeah. I finally listened, and it really did work. I didn't have it anymore.
1: Okay.
0: There you go. Thank you. Bye. See ya.

0: Chris Stapleton, starting over. It's Big D and Bubba, and this is the Weekend Wake Up.
1: What do you know? What do you know? What do you know that no one else knows? Hi there. Good morning.
2: Yeah, when you crack a whip or a towel, the sound you hear is the tip of it breaking the sound barrier.
0: Oh, you know, I think I heard that somewhere.
1: Poof. That was my brain. Wow.
0: All right. Thank you, man.
1: Thanks, man.
0: Hello. What about you? What do you know that nobody else seems to have a clue about?
3: Yeah, man. You know the rotten egg smell that they say is in for natural gas?
0: Yeah.

0: That's not actually what natural gas smells like. It's actually a product that's put in the natural gas so that residential customers can notify, like they can smell it and realize that there's a problem if the gas is there.
1: Yeah, and by the way, just a little bit of safety too. If you do smell natural gas, like a leak, don't go and turn things on and off and all that kind of stuff. Don't even touch a light switch.
2: Yeah.
1: Leave your home and then call 911 or the gas company or whatever. But yeah, don't actually play with anything that's going to, you know, throw any kind of spark because you don't want your house to explode.
2: Sure. Hey, good stuff. Thanks, bro. Appreciate you.
0: Thank you.
1: Hello, what about you? What do you know that no one else knows?
3: The tassels on the top of hats, the beanie hats with the ball on top, the reason they were first made is the sailors wouldn't hit their heads on the doors when they went under them.
1: Oh.
2: Did not know that.
1: That's awesome.
2: You knew the assignment well. Thank you.
1: All right. Hi, what about you? What do you know that nobody else knows?
4: Yes. My daughter Stormy said that you probably didn't know that John Taylor, our president, had the most children with 15 children.
2: Didn't know that.
1: Were they all the same mama?
4: I don't know.
1: That's what I want to know.
4: He had in high school.
2: Oh, that's good stuff. Tell your daughter we said hey.
4: I sure will.
1: Hey, Stormy.
4: Hi, Stormy.
1: All right. What do you know that no one else knows?
5: September 27th this year is the See You at the Pole, where everybody gets together and they pray for their schools.
2: Love that. Love
5: and
2: that.
5: And then on October 5th is actually Bring Your Bible to School Day, where you celebrate your religious freedom. And not a lot of people do this anymore, but it's a good thing for people to know.
2: Heck yeah.
1: Very good to know.
2: Yeah. I think we need more of that. Meet us at the pole.
1: Yeah.
2: You know?
1: Yes.
2: We should do it every day. Thank you. Appreciate you.
5: Thank you.
1: Hi, what do you know that no one else knows?
6: So if you have a really bad Charlie horse, you can be like Carl on Sling Blade, get you a big old tablespoon of mustard, and that son of a gun will go away.
1: You rub mustard on a Charlie horse and it goes away?
6: No, you actually take a table.
2: You eat it.
1: Oh.
2: Bubba's going to be over slathered himself in Grey Poupon.
1: Yeah.
6: Don't do that on the beach, friends. That's not
2: That's what you should have told us. All Did right. you guys know that if you slather yourself?
1: You know what? I think we're done with this. This whole thing is done.
2: Thank y'all.
1: Bye.
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1: High score guy calls us and tells us his high score on his video game in his room, and here he is.
0: All right, but wait, we're trying to give you a big, proper introduction.
1: Bubba, it's fine.
2: Okay.
1: What's your score, buddy? What you got?
2: I went all the way to the top and hit the grand jackpot just a few minutes ago.
3: The grand jackpot?
1: All right,
3: he's amazing.
2: $95 billion. Well, let me get off of this one. Playing bingo. I don't know why.
0: Oh, yeah, me either. That's...
2: $95 billion. $184,389,911.
0: Beers on the wall. Da, da, da, da, da, da, da.
1: Wow, good
0: Take
1: job.
0: Me down, pass it around.
1: All right.
2: I told you. When I get going, I've only been playing this game for 2 days.
0: Yeah, you're unstoppable. High score guy. You are.
2: Hey, you know something?
0: What?
2: It's the first time I've ever hit the grand jackpot on this game. It's called High Tower.
0: Yeah.
2: Every how many numbers you get at the bottom.
0: High Tower.
2: You add up and start moving you towards the top.
0: Oh.
1: All right.
0: Dude, it's.
2: You get like six tries.
1: Yeah.
2: And if you get a plus one, that's an extra free spin.
1: All right, well, listen, we got to roll. It's good talking to you. Thank you. Congratulations.
2: I ain't talked to y'all in a while because I ain't never got a hold of you.
0: No.
2: I put the number back in my new cell phone, so I texted to you this morning and told you my score, but I added to it. I text y'all.
0: Well, oftentimes I know that Schaefer will pick up the phone and talk with you.
2: I text you on my cell phone.
0: Okay, well, I'm glad you got through today.
2: If I get a little bit more higher, I'm going to tell you.
0: Oh, you sound high enough.
2: All right, later.
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0: Justin Moore, time's ticking. On the weekend, wake up with Big D and Bubba.
1: Carson, what'd you make? Did you do dinner last night? Did you make your own?
2: I did. I cooked.
1: Oh, what'd you do?
2: Pasta? No. Look at me. I used the oven, D. I made my little impossible chicken nugs because I wanted to throw them in a salad. I made this big fancy salad. Yeah. And then
0: they're
2: I went
0: not
2: to go.
0: Chicken.
1: No, she doesn't.
0: They're impossible bean nugs.
2: Whatever.
1: Oh, yeah. Okay. So, anyway, yeah.
2: So then I went to go put the full tray, the cookie sheet. Went to go put it back in the oven because that's where it gets stored. And I opened the oven and it's still really, really hot.
1: Mm-hmm.
2: This isn't good.
0: Did you turn it off?
2: I sure did. The oven had been off at that point for over half an hour. And I open it and I realize the heat keeps just coming at me. It is actively on, despite the fact that it says it's off.
0: Oh, wow.
2: So then I go and find my circuit breaker.
1: Look at, wow.
2: I know. Look at me, right? So I turn off the circuit breaker. About 20 minutes later, I feel like it's still emanating heat. And so then I yank the stove. I'm in a new place. That's also why I've never cooked with this before.
0: Yeah.
2: I pull it out of the wall and I unplug it. And then I left it for another about hour. And I'm like, okay. And I go back in. All right. So now, I felt that I had some sort of phantom stove. That it just kept, it didn't matter it was unplugged. It didn't matter it was the circuit breakers off. I thought it was just going to keep cooking. But finally, all right, it's cooled down. And now I go, huh. So I am not even a week into this new place, but I've got to call my landlord. Hi there.
1: Hey there.
2: Your oven is haunted.
0: So that actually happened to us. We responded back when I was a firefighter to the exact situation. They tried to pull it out from the little, it was like the stove oven thing. They tried to pull it out from the cabinet to get to the plug, but they couldn't because it was like 800 degrees. So we got there and we had to do it with all of our gear on and everything.
2: Yeah.
0: But They almost lost their house because of it.
2: See, that's what I was big afraid of. So, oh no, I got that. I got yoinked.
0: Yeah,
2: I did that all by my little stuff, and I unplugged
0: it. Kudos to you, by the way, for knowing to unplug it.
2: Because I don't know why I didn't think the circuit breaker was enough. I was like, no, I'm still not trusting.

0: The power here. So yeah. I thought I'm gonna, at this point, it's now just gonna go over there.
1: How are the chicken nugs?
0: Honestly, they were very tasty and crispy.
2: This is the Big D and Bubba Weekend Wake Up. More in a moment.
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0: Josh Turner, your man. 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
1: Hey, good morning. How you guys doing today?
2: Pretty awesome.
1: Nice. Well, I just had a really stupid question that nobody can seem to give me a straight answer on. I thought maybe you guys can.
3: Okay. What you got?
1: How soon is later?
2: Any time after 1 second.
3: No.
2: Yeah.
3: Not realistically. Hey, I'll talk to you later. 1,001. Hey, that's no. Anytime after, I'd say it's at least an hour. Can we agree on that?
2: The technical term would be anything after like now.
3: I know.
2: After this very moment. But yeah, no, you're right. I think later, it depends upon the context. If I say, okay, well, I'll see you later. You know, that could mean in a week. That could mean
3: also,
2: whatever.
3: I'll see you later, or I'll talk to you later. I'll text you later. All have a little different thing. So what do you think it is?
1: Well, I don't know, because if somebody says, okay, I'll talk to you soon, I'm like, all right, later. What is it?
3: Oh, well, that's just another form of bye. You're saying later as in see you, bye, not in a time frame.
2: Yeah, as in... I'll see you again later.
3: Yeah, you mess up your own thing.
1: Yeah, I guess it kind of depends. But I was just wondering, it went through my head, and I figured I'd ask you guys.
3: Well, you know what? That's exactly the kind of show we are.
2: Yeah, we're the guys you call for
3: this. Yes, yes, yes. You did right. You did really good. Thank you. What's your name?
1: My name is Sharon.
2: All right, Sharon, we'll talk with you later.
3: Later.
1: Later. Bye. Love you guys.

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1: Man, you see people are still debating the phrase, saying the word later. Like, later, okay, so later can mean two different things. It can mean like, hey, I'll see you later, or...
0: Meaning a time frame.
1: A time frame, or okay, bye, later. That's later, a goodbye. That's a different thing.
0: Later can be a time or a goodbye. No wonder English is the hardest language.
1: Yeah.
0: Like, I feel bad for people trying to learn, because here is a simple word, later, which should just mean, I'll see you soon. But then it also means goodbye. It's bizarre.
2: Good morning. Howdy.
0: Howdy.
2: Okay. So, I won't presume this is a super important topic, but
1: okay,
2: the debate on whether or not you say later is not what we debate about. We debate about what the other day was, because to my husband, the other day could be 2 years ago. But to me, I say, if you say the other day, it can't be like further back than 4 months.
0: Yeah, I agree with you. Actually, in my case, the other day means anything less than a week away.
1: I think that's a good rule.
0: If it's over a week, then you say, oh, like a week and a half ago, a couple weeks ago, whatever it may be, maybe a couple months ago. The other day always is within a week's span.
1: Come on.
2: We've actually talked about this at family get-togethers, and the other day literally could be anywhere from a week or, you know, like I said, 2 or 3 years ago. Because if my husband said, well, it was the other day, it wasn't today. So,
1: right. Technically, anyway. Yeah, he's correct. But no, it's not.
0: Right.
1: Real life, no.
0: Yeah. He's just trying to make an excuse as to why he's a dummy.
1: Yeah, don't put up with that, girl.
0: You deserve better.
2: Well, you know what? He's actually really smart.
0: Except for that.
1: All right. All right, get out of here. Thanks for listening.
2: All right.
1: See you, girl. Bye.
2: Thanks, y'all. See you. Have a good day.

0: Next thing you know, it's Jordan Davis on the weekend. Wake up with Big D and Bubba.
1: You know, we're talking about different people. So the word like later means what to you?
2: It can mean goodbye.
1: Right. Later. Oh, yeah. Could mean time, but how much time is that? Let's do this later. Well, how,
2: like this afternoon or in a week?
1: Exactly. Exactly. This guy, anyway, he's got a, you get a kind of a different word, I guess.
3: Hey, what about the whole weekend, next weekend, weekend after next?
1: Oh, that bothers me.
2: Wait, what do you mean?
1: Okay. Hey, you don't get together? Yeah, when you do it, let's do that next weekend. Is that
2: this coming weekend?
1: Is that the one that is about to happen, or is that 7 days
3: exactly
1: from this one?
2: Oh, and it's probably worse. Like if that conversation happens like on a Monday or Tuesday, because then you know, because if it's on a Friday, you have that conversation. Well, next weekend means next weekend.
1: It doesn't mean the tomorrow.
2: Right.
1: It would mean right.
2: Right. But if it's on a Monday or a Tuesday, next weekend could mean this coming weekend.
1: I always say, I see, and sir, I think. Do you say this weekend?
3: Let's get together the weekend after next. Is that 3 weekends from now?
1: The weekend, oh,
2: man. You know what? Pull out your calendars, look at the date, and just say, hey, why don't we do it on this date? There you go. Problem solved.
1: Ta-da!
3: See ya. From the side.

0: Myers on the Weekend Wake Up with Big D and Bubba. Find out
1: who your friends are. And Tracy Lawrence is awesome. And there's a video that was going around last week. I'll read it to you. It's from Kirsten is her name. Listening to Tracy Lawrence, my dad, one of my biggest parts of my childhood, Paint Me in Birmingham, was always known as our song. He was just diagnosed with stage 4 cancer. We bought tickets back in December to go see him before he was diagnosed. I'm trying to get see if I can get him to meet Tracy Lawrence. And So everyone was, it went viral and everyone's following. So it happened. And Kirsten's showing us, Kirsten, what's up? It's Big D and Bubba. How was the concert with Tracy and your dad?
2: Hi. It was amazing. It was one of the best nights of my life, and I know it was the same for my dad. We had a great time.
1: Did he got to go meet him, get on the bus? Is that what I saw?
2: Yeah, we actually got to go back on his tour bus for like probably around 20 minutes. It was 6 members of my family. And he was amazing.
3: Usually we don't last that long. When we get on the bus, it's either we're out like 2 minutes or like, okay, we've had enough of you and go.
1: Yeah, that's right.
3: But so that's awesome.
1: You guys, that's pretty sweet. What did your dad tell Tracy?
2: Basically just that he had been listening to him his whole life. He raised 2 families on his music. And so Tracy's music was very impactful for him. And it was something that we had listened to any time we were in his truck going anywhere. So it's a really special moment.
1: I saw the video of when Tracy and your dad were on Tracy's bus this weekend, and seeing Tracy started like choking up. Like he was moved by it. I think a lot of people think, they get on there, they're just these singers, but it meant a lot to him that music impacted your dad like that. And I'm glad you guys had a wonderful weekend. What a moment.
2: It was, and Tracy did choke up a little bit. He has some daughters that are actually my sister and I's age, and so I think he can relate a little bit, and it was incredible, and Tracy is so amazing for helping that to happen, and it was like they were best friends. So.
1: They did seem like they were like drinking buddies. It was pretty sweet. Well, send our love to your dad and our prayers for health, and we hope that you guys enjoy that memory. And thanks so much for sharing it with us.
2: Yeah, thank you for reaching out.
1: All right, Kirsten, we'll see you later. Bye bye. If you want to find it, it's on Kirsten Reisbeck on TikTok and probably Instagram as well.
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0: Sleepless in a Hotel Room. Got you some Luke Combs on the radio with Big D and Bubba and the Weekend Wake Up.
1: So do you guys remember Pizza Hut did a book program where if you read so many books, you could get a pan pizza?
2: That's yes. A personal pan book pizza.
3: It. Of course I do.
1: Book it. It's coming back.
0: Yes! I don't remember this.
1: Pizza, because you don't read. Pizza Hut is...
2: they don't give points for audiobooks.
1: It's going to be... Yeah, Pizza Hut said, audiobooks is not reading, Bubba. But this summer, they're going to redo Bring It Back. It's called Book It.
0: It's about time we push for a little bit of, you
2: is
0: know,
2: it just for children, or can I participate?
3: Right. I would love a personal pan pizza.
2: You does know. Fan fiction count?
1: Hi, Pizza Hut. I read Penelope and
2: Colin. He was a pilot. They got across the ocean.
1: And Captain America is in there.
2: It was 77,000 words. That's a lot. It took me about 4 hours.
1: And it's written by an 88-year-old woman.
2: Cat of Canals.
1: This cat lady, Connecticut. She's
2: Apple
1: really
2: Puff Silver.
1: I think you're going to love it. Anyway, I like pepperoni. Thank you.
0: I'm going through all the FAQs. I don't know if it's for adults. I'm kind of sad about this now.
1: Yeah, I don't think so. But it's a little. It's good we bring it. Yeah, Red Lobster's bringing back unlimited shrimp.
2: Shrimp.
0: That's dude, bad. Isn't that what almost bankrupted
1: no,
0: them?
1: No, it didn't help, but it's not the reason. That was a clickbait, but I got a little far. Went really far down
0: you
1: into
0: need
1: the
0: to
1: research.
0: Start reading more.
1: No, you're no kidding.

0: Eric Church, Morgan Wallen, and Hardy. It's MacArthur on the Weekend Wake Up.
1: Hey, Carson, what's up? Good morning.
2: Good morning. I was out the other night, and I knew I was going to be one of those things where it's a, you know, you're going to run into people that you know and have known and have seen for a while, and I was fully prepared for that. What I wasn't prepared for was running into my brother's ex-girlfriend, ooh, who I never liked and was pretty vocal about.
1: Did she know that?
2: Yeah.
1: Oh,
2: yeah,
1: wow.
2: Yeah, yeah. So,
0: were you with people at the time? Like,
2: Actually, I had gone with friends, but I was walking around the place by myself.
0: So you guys both ran into each other.
2: Well, we didn't
0: solo.
2: Run in. She came up to me.
0: Oh.
2: She approached me.
0: Oh.
2: And hey, girl, how you been?
1: You got the old hey, girl.
2: Yeah, I was like, fine. And so, I just sit there, silent.
0: And you said she knew that you were very vocally negative against her, and she did the hey, girl thing.
2: Yeah, because she used to try to occasionally when we get offered maybe tickets to something or we get some sort of hookup or, you know, like the kind of perks that occasionally come with our jobs, she would try to horn in on it. And I'm like, I'm not dating you and I don't like you. Why would I take you to this? And that's why I got the hey, girl, because I guess she's still going to try to work that angle. How have you been? Oh, my gosh. I just see everything that you're doing. I follow you on socials, and it's so amazing. And I love you're so successful.
0: Why weren't you nice to her, though? What? I mean, just be nice one time. If she's
2: Look, I can tell you guys like that. I wish I was confrontational. That seems like a great way to live, is to just tell people what you actually think of them. But no, I was like, oh, yeah, hey, yeah, I moved. Oh, yeah, I live in a different place. Oh, yeah, I'm on this part. And I'm like, well, I got to get back to my people. She's like, but it's so good to see you. We should totally hang out. No, we should totally shouldn't. Why should we? Why are we? Why did you waste 3.5 minutes of my time when you are, like, you know.
1: You feel better.
2: Yes, thank you.
1: You're welcome.
2: Like, why? Why are we faking this?
1: Right.
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0: This woman called in. I've been talking to her. She demands to be put on the air. She's been singing. There's been gibberish. It's been a thing.
1: Is she happy?
0: Sure.
2: All right, good. Put her on hold. Is she on hold? That her right there? Yep. Okay, okay. Hello?
3: Myself in time.
2: Hello?
3: That moment of your name and God only knows.
2: Hello?
3: And I stop.
1: Well, hello?
3: That is not my voice, I told myself.
1: Okay.
3: Okay, then I said, okay, let's do, I'm like, okay, this is freaking me out.
1: Uh-huh.
3: Let's do the Posse.
1: Okay.
3: Boys are all closed. It's 4 in the morning. I must have shut them all down. By the sheep that I'm in. I leave my head on.
2: Possum meaning George Jones, for those who don't
3: know.
2: And
3: I'm like,
2: yes.
3: This is not my voice.
2: Right. What the heck's
3: going on? What happened?
2: I don't know what's happening.
3: Honey, I could tell you right now.
2: Okay.
3: I could sing any song you want.
2: All right, let's hear it. Can you do... all right, can you do Bailey Zimmerman? Vince Gill.
1: Yeah, let's go with Vince Gill. That high, lonesome sound.
2: Yeah, go rest high on the mountain, and go.
3: Go rest high on that mountain.
2: All right, pretty good. All right, now we got the next one. Do Garth Brooks. Garth Brooks, the dance.
1: Garth Brooks, the dance.
3: Well, I got friends in hard places where the... Okay.
2: All right, that's pretty good. How about Bobby Gunnelman? Hey, we got a wheel we're going to roll. Hold on a second. We have it rolling.
1: It has landed on Travis Tritt.
2: Travis Tritt.
3: Making believe that I still love you.
1: I don't know what I don't know what's happening here.
2: I love it.
3: You close.
2: All right.
3: Darling, when you're not with me.
2: Cool.
1: Thank you.
3: Somebody
1: all right.
2: This is, ma'am, this
3: and
2: is a this
1: you.
2: Is a Wendy's. pull around.
1: Okay, that's right, great.
2: Okay, thank you.
1: Did good.
2: Bye. Good job. Bye-bye. Just gonna hang up. I hung up.
1: What happened? How long was she doing that for you, like on hold?
0: Oh, at least 10 minutes.
2: Did you get to hear Garth?
0: No, I just put the phone receiver down and kept working.
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0: around here. It's Florida Georgia Line on the weekend wake up with Big D and Bubba.
1: So a lady called and said that Riley Green asked her to marry him, and I thought it was a joke. And then I don't think she's joking.
2: What?
1: Hey, you there? Okay, it's Big D and Bubba. So Riley Green asked you to marry him? How do you, that's pretty cool. How do you do that?
3: We have a private chat that we chat on.
2: Oh. You and Riley Green have hooked up online, like in DMs?
3: Mm-hmm. Every day.
1: Seriously?
3: 20 and 30 times a day.
2: 20 and 30 messages a day or different times?
3: 20, 30 messages a day.
2: What?
1: So what's he saying? What do y'all talk about?
3: Him, the house, the animals.
1: Yeah.
3: Everything.
2: Okay, so...
3: That's been his life.
2: What app are you on, I guess, is my first question?
3: All of them.
2: No, but I'm saying, what app did he reach out to you
3: on? When I first met
2: him?
3: Yes. I was texting him on Facebook.
2: Okay, so you got on Riley Green's Facebook page and started private chatting with him.
3: Yeah.
2: And he responded, and now you guys have fallen in love?
3: Yes.
1: How big is the wedding going to be?
3: That's up to him. I told him we want private. We have it private. We want it fully engulfed, whatever. We're going to do it big.
2: Uh-huh. Man, I feel so
3: bad.
2: It's
3: up to him. I'm leaving it up to him.
1: Well, why? I want to go. I want to be there for that.
2: I want to be there for this, too. Well, but is it real?
1: Riley Green said, is he going to invite other celebrity people to be at y'all's wedding?
3: I don't know. He talked about a couple people, but
1: okay.
3: He said exactly which ones he's going to keep.
2: Gotcha. Have you talked on the phone to Riley, or has it all been completely on the computer?
3: Oh, I talked to him.
1: You did?
3: Because I told him once before that I talked to him, or I'm not going to text him no more, because I know there's a lot of people out there that's scammers and stuff, and I don't like that. I'm honest, I'm truthful, and they don't need to be doing me like that.
2: Okay,
3: they're messing with the wrong person.
2: So I'm going to play something real quick, and I want you to listen to it, all right? Here we go.
4: Hey, this is Riley Green, and you're listening to Big D and Bubba.
2: That's the voice that you talk to?

0: Yeah, I think so.
1: Hold on, let me play it again for you.
2: Hey, this is Riley Green, and you're listening to Big D and Bubba.
1: The reason I'm bringing this up is I don't want to see you get into something. Has Riley ever asked you for money?
0: Nope.
3: Well, then
1: that's a good thing.
3: Then you guys just have fun. you kids get married and let us know how it goes.
0: You go ahead and laugh.
3: I
0: and when it happens, okay. I'm going to call you all back, and I'm going to tell you, Big D and Bubba, I told you so.
1: You know what? When it happens, I would like to go to the wedding. I'm going to be very honest. I want to be there front row.
0: I will make sure that we put you on the list.
1: All right. I want to be on the bride's side.
3: Yes. Me too. That's on the fun side. All right, girl. Good luck with all that, and thanks for reaching out to us. Tell Riley we said hey.
0: Thanks.
3: All right, later.
1: That is not getting

0: slides into your DMs. It's not really Riley Green.
1: Wow.
0: It's a weekend wake up.
2: Good morning. I was calling in to see if you guys could help me with the situation.
3: Oh, I love this. This is like a quest. It's like something we're going to be... Hey, Matt, big day, we got a mission.
4: What you got?
2: So, I married my husband very young. We're still only 19 and 20. He is a very big mama's boy, which I'm okay with because I'm a mama's girl. But his mom hates me. And when we lived with her, she threw an assault in my face and blamed it on me and my parents. And I want to know if I'm in the wrong for basically telling her to shut her pie hole and stay out of my marriage.
4: Well, I'll say this. You could have stopped. Remember when you said his mom hates me? Run.
3: Yeah.
4: It's, you're never going to turn that.
3: Yeah, you're never going to turn that. However, what is his thoughts on all this? Obviously, you guys have talked about this, and surely you knew she didn't like you before you guys even got engaged, right?
2: So the engagement was very short, and she did put on a very good poker face. But as soon as...

0: because I sent him the recordings of everything that she said to me.
1: We got recording, you got receipts. All right.
0: He sided with me, and we moved out instantly.
1: Oh, then don't worry about it, man. If you got him, that's all you need. You didn't marry her. You married him.
2: Well, sadly, that's the bad thing, is when you do marry into a family, you marry into the whole family.
1: I know.
2: But, I mean, maybe she'll come around. I know. Maybe she'll come around in time. You might not change her, but maybe she'll accept you.
0: She called me a wench. I don't think that there's any coming around.
1: Oh. You ought to make her some of those... brownies with the X-Lax. Y'all remember that gag? The old X-Lax move? Yeah, go, hey, this is a peace offering. And then you enjoyed that. I hope we helped you out.
0: This is great.
1: All right. Well, at least it makes you feel better. Seriously. I don't know if there's any real answers here. But
2: good luck to you. That is something that only time can fix. And acceptance and cool heads. Definitely don't, when she fights, just walk away.
1: Yeah.
2: Because she's goading you into a fight. She wants to, hopefully, get you so mad that you do something that's going to make your man upset with you.
1: Yeah.
2: So you remember that. Be the bigger person and just be strong, be vigilant, and stay married.
0: You guys are awesome. Thank you so much.
1: You bet.
2: Good luck.
1: Also, a double boiler is the best to melt the X-Lax. Because it's not direct heat, and so it'll melt better and go better into the batter.
2: And now you know.
1: There you go.
0: Perfect. Thank you. All
2: right. Goodbye. Good luck.
0: Bye.
3: I'm a redneck, because I drink beer and I dip skull. Guess I'm a rambler.

0: Morgan Wallen and Post Malone, I Ain't Coming Back on the Weekend Wake Up with Big D and Bubba.
1: So the girl who called and said her mother-in-law hates her. What do I do? Looking for some advice. Hey there, what's up?
2: Here's what we did. We had a guy at work stealing desserts. And so the one guy's had his wife make a batch of brownies and put in a double dose of X-Lax, chocolate X-Lax. And he never stole any more desserts.
0: Yeah, it's kind of like what Big D was saying a moment ago.
1: That's literally what I said.
0: Yeah.
1: Exact same thing
2: double,
1: I said.
2: That double dose of X-Lax works good in a batch of
1: That's what I told her.
0: All right.
1: Thank you, man.
0: Thank you.
1: Appreciate it.
2: Have a good day.
0: Okay, all right, hey, guys, you know that

0: John Party, head over heels on the weekend. Wake up with Big D and Bubba.
1: Hello. Good morning.
2: Hey, good morning. I just wanted to make some comments on your last call. You guys are awesome. I love what you do for the military and first responders. But when it comes to things like her call, you just tear me up. I mean, I'm still laughing about your responses.
1: Oh, the X-Lax?
2: Yeah. And I haven't heard that X-Lax thing for 50 years.
1: Yeah, it's an oldie but a goodie.
0: A time-tested classic.
2: Incredible. But you guys, I don't care what mood I'm in. I've got four dogs, and one of them wakes me up every day at like 4 o'clock, so I catch your before the show.
1: Yeah, yeah.
2: And then I take them all for a drive every single morning, you know, 50 to 100 miles every day, just to drive around.
1: Wow.
2: And listen to your show. And no matter what mood I'm in when I start, I'm smiling, laughing, tears coming out of my eyes because I'm laughing so hard.
1: Oh, man. Well, hang on a second. So you get up at 4 o'clock in the morning, and then you load up your four dogs, and you just go drive around for 100 miles every day?
2: Yep.
1: Okay.
2: Just every day. I mean, I got nothing better to do.
1: So. All right. Hey, I love it.
0: Load up, dogs. Let's go.
1: They must love you.
2: Oh, they do. I've got two chocolate labs, one chocolate German short hair, and a border collie.
0: Luckily, you don't have a chocolate X-Lax.
2: You guys are freaking incredible, and I thank you.
0: Oh, thank you, man. Thank you so much.
1: Give those dogs a pet for us, and we'll holler at you later.
2: All right. Thanks, folks.
1: See you, man.
2: See ya.
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0: Man, I'm telling you, maybe just 5 years ago, I would have made fun of this. But now I find myself telling you how much I like it.
1: What?
0: It's an app that's called, have you heard about Merlin, the bird app? Merlin Bird ID?
1: No.
0: Like Merlin the magician. Merlin Bird ID.
1: You point it?
0: You hold your foot. It's like when you're outside, you hear birds. Do it, Bob. Do your thing. And
2: that was you?
0: Yeah, I know. Isn't that crazy?
2: Wow.
0: That's his only talent. You can hold the phone up, and it will tell you what the bird is that's making that
1: by the
0: noise.
1: Sound?
0: Yep. And then it will create...
1: So it's like Shazam for birds.
0: Yeah, it is. It's Shazam for birds. And it'll create like this whole like map of, you know, if you're, you know, different, if you go to a different park and there'll be different birds or whatever.
1: Oh, and it will start tracking them on
0: yeah,
1: there?
0: Yeah, keep it dead with them. Yeah.
1: Wow.
0: Yeah, that's where I'm at. And Merlin.
2: How did they get the name Merlin? How had that not been taken years ago?
1: Also,
0: well, they added
1: Merlin?
0: Bird to it. They added bird. It's Merlin Bird ID.
2: Oh, okay.
0: Yeah, it's not just Merlin.
1: Okay. Somebody made the app and named it after their parakeet.
0: So, anyway, you can check that out if you are lame like me.

0: 6 months later. It's Megan Maroney on the Weekend Wake Up with Big D and Bubba.
1: How we doing?
2: Good, man. How are you?
1: Oh, not too bad. I just had a question.
2: Okay.
1: You guys are dog people? I have a 8-year-old dog sitting in my chair. Do I make him get out, or do I let him stay there and respect his peace?
0: You have to be the leader in your house.
2: And he's 8 years old, man. Just let him sit.
0: No, get him up.
2: Man, come on, dude.
0: Give him a little. Give him a little thing on the rug. He's fine.
2: Yeah, you'll be fine.
1: Yeah.
2: I vote. Well, I vote. I vote. You let him sit in the chair. Bubba says the opposite.
0: I vote. You move the animal. It's your chair.
1: What's Garrett say?
2: Garrett's a dog guy. What do you think?
3: What's the question?
2: Do you let a dog sit in a chair, or do you move the dog out of the chair? It's an 8-year-old dog.
3: The dog sleeps in the bed with me. I'll let the dog go anywhere.
2: No, well, there you go. So he's
0: No. But he has a choice. He can either, like, okay, are you asking because you want to sit in your chair and the dog's there?
1: Yeah, but he's been there for 8 years of me.
0: No, but I'm saying, you're saying the dog is there right now and you want to sit in your chair, right?
1: Yes, sir.
0: Okay. Yeah.
3: Then ask politely, I guess. Give him a treat. Get him to move. I don't know.
1: It don't work with these dogs.
2: I just want your life, man. I want your life to be able to just be okay this enough is, where you just call
3: yeah, this is the biggest problem you have today. Oh, yeah, it's going to be a good day.
2: Train it all day.
1: That's my biggest problem today.
0: Yeah.
1: Well, I'm having a good one. I work night shifts, so evening.
2: Let him lay there, man. Let him lay there.
0: Move.
1: Heck yeah.
0: No. We agree to disagree.
2: Thank you, dude.
1: Have a good one.
0: You too. Bye.
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0: Jason Aldean. You're still telling me on the weekend, wake up.
1: Well, looky there. There's Carson. What's up?
2: Good morning. I had to tell you guys, I so appreciate being associated with you and being part of this because I think I've mentioned it before. I do this little podcast on the side with my brother and a friend of mine from college where we talk about obscure 80s hair bands.
1: Yeah, yeah.
2: Right, because we do it anyway. Like, we get on the phone for hours and we decided, why don't we just start? Like, we'll get on Zoom and we'll put it on YouTube. And we just put out an episode a couple weeks ago that has a grand total of like 50 views.
1: Sweet.
2: Like, hey, which, that's... you know, it's fine. But we're just doing it because, hey, we talk about it anyway. The thing is, though, the people that saw it are actually members of this band that we were talking about. And one of the guys sent a message and said, hey, can I call you? So a couple of days ago, I disappeared from the studio for like an hour and a half to go talk to the bass player. Because he wanted to tell me how much he loved it and how kind I was and he appreciated my fandom. And then he starts with the, so you're in a country radio and you were, I looked up these guys, Big D and Bubba. Wow, they're
1: tell
2: in
1: me
2: the,
1: how good looking we are.
2: I told them you were in the Country Radio Hall of Fame. He saw all the awards that you've won. And it made me so legitimate. Like, he was already thrilled that I was so nice about an album. But he also, like, I actually.
0: You're a member of the press.
2: This was
0: the esteemed
2: This
0: press.
2: Was my flex. I get my little I am from D. Like, hey, can I use you in the studio? I was like, oh, hey, man, I got to go. I got to go in the studio. Legit because of you guys.
1: You are legit.
0: You are.
1: You're more legit.
2: It was the cutest thing. So I was like, look at me.
1: Well, who's this fancy. What's the name of the band?
2: It's actually a hybrid. It's two bands called Bang Tango. I know you guys are super familiar with, and Beautiful Creatures.
0: Beautiful Creatures was awesome.
2: Yeah, my favorite record of all time. But they, the lead
0: they
2: singer.
0: They had more than one album? I thought they only
2: they
0: did
2: two.
0: One.
2: No. Nope. Oh, Beautiful Creatures, self-titled, and then Deuce.
0: I never got to Deuce.
2: I did. But anyway, the lead singer of this band had a stroke a couple of years ago. We thought we really love him and we wanted to talk about him. And it turns out he saw it, his wife saw it, which is really... So it's also, that's the other thing, is like put some goodwill out there. Like,
1: yes.
2: You know, if you love something, be passionate about it. But also, thank you guys for making me cool.
1: Whatever.
2: You.
1: Ditto.
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1: So if you're a fireman or a police officer, that's considered like a hot job, like sexy hot. You guys think of other hot, sexy jobs?
0: Nurse,
1: yeah, Bubba. Yeah,
0: you know,
1: scrubs.
0: I love scrubs. Love scrubs. I don't know.
1: What about the guy from Schitt's Creek? He was a veterinarian.
2: Oh,
1: and he was hot.
2: Oh, yeah.
1: A veterinarian?
2: Yeah.
1: He's compassionate.
2: Yeah, Ted.
1: Okay.
2: Yeah.
1: I'm trying to think of another.
3: Pharmaceutical sales.
2: For women? Yeah. Farmer reps. Yep.
0: Why? What do they do?
3: You've never seen farmer reps?
2: Beautiful women. Yeah.
0: No, I guess not.
2: Always.
1: Oh, yeah. They're all super hot because they want to get into the doctor and buy their...
3: When in reality, they're all drug dealers.
1: That's right. You think about that. I don't know. It'd be interesting to think about, take calls on. So if you think, like, maybe it's yours. Maybe you're like, yeah, I mean...
0: My job is sexy.
1: It's sexy. I'm sexy.
0: A radio host is not a job where you think that somebody would be sexy. You think the exact opposite. And, well, at least you might think so until you see it. Until you see the host.
1: So, what occupation is sexy?
4: Construction workers.
5: Now, what kind? The kind that work on the roads or the kinds that are building houses?
4: Definitely both. Anyone that comes home sweaty and dirty from work. Good in my book.
5: What is the job that makes people hot?
4: Definitely a physical therapist.
5: Now, what is it about a physical therapist? What do? They wear scrubs or they're like in gym clothes?
4: A lot of times they have to wear khakis and polos, which makes them look really nice. And they usually have to work out because they need to stay in shape to move all these people around. And just watching one throw someone around on the table, not literally, but just how they can move someone's body in a position, it's just hot.
5: Hello. What's a job that makes people hot?
4: Being a farmer from the combine, making stuff happen.
5: Love that. All right.
4: All right. Thank you.
5: Thank you. Bye-bye.
1: How about you? What's a job that makes you sexy?
6: Police officers. Just the men in uniform and just the old gun and risking his life every day.
5: Hello. What's a job that makes people hotter?
7: Archaeology.
5: That is one I did not expect to hear today. Like Indiana Jones archaeologist or somebody who's out?
7: Well, not exactly. Indiana Jones is kind of a myth.
5: He's a myth.
7: You ever did a field dig, you know Indiana Jones doesn't do what archaeologists do.
5: Well, what is it about an archaeologist who's not Indiana Jones that's hot?
7: Digging trenches and digging holes is pretty hot work.
5: Who knew that archaeologists were just so hot? That's great.
7: Oh, right. We are. More wife than one.
5: Okay.
7: Y'all have a great day.
5: Thank you. You too. Bye-bye. All right, so what about you? What is a job that makes people hotter? Days left.

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1: A lot of different jobs out there, and when you hear, so what's a job that you hear and you go, ah, that person's going to be good looking?
0: I'm going to say it again, nurse. I think scrubs, and I go, you know what, they make, they could turn a 2 into a 10.
1: How about you? What's the occupation that's hot?
2: I think it would be a professional huntress.
3: A professional huntress.
2: Yeah, when my wife's all dressed up in the camo and she's at full draw and all the muscles are tight, I mean, it just doesn't get any better than that.
3: So you really love the hunting shows on TV and on YouTube and everything like that that have the lady hunters in the lead.
2: Exactly.
3: All right. Okay, thank you, man.
2: You're welcome.
3: I'm not arguing with you. I'm totally with you. I get you. Hello. Oh, sorry. What is a job that makes people hot?
4: Military.
3: Any man or women. I'm with you on that. Thank you, man.
4: You're welcome.
3: What about you? What's a job that makes people hot?
5: Mechanics for men. Because my husband's a mechanic.
3: Plus, they have that extra muscle in their hands, like right there between their thumb and their index finger. We call it the wrench muscle. There's something about somebody who's all, and you know what I'm talking about. He's got that giant wrench muscle. Normal dudes don't have that. If you don't use tools on a daily basis, you don't have the wrench muscle.
5: Exactly.
3: I have wrench muscle envy. Okay, thank you.
5: Thanks.
3: All right, bye-bye. So what about you? What is a job that no matter what, no matter who, whatever it is, it just makes people hotter? Well,

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1: All right, so we're talking about hot occupations. You hear, I work, I do this. And you go, oh, they're going to be hot.
0: That's the truth, too.
1: What is it for you? What's that sexy occupation?
2: Roofing.
0: Roofing, yeah, literally, you are very hot.
1: No, that's a... Yeah,
0: that's not what we're talking about, though. We're talking about...
1: Man, give him his thing, man.
0: Yeah, okay.
1: It's a good one.
0: It does. You get the sinewy muscles and the glistening, sweaty... yes.
1: Right, you're overdoing it now. Okay. All right, thanks, man.
2: Yeah, you get hot and sweaty roofing. That's what I do. I own my own business.
0: Okay. Owning your own business makes you hot.
1: Okay. All right, thank you, man.
0: All right, bye-bye. Hello, what about you? What do you think? What's a career or job that makes people hot?
3: I believe a welder. My husband's a welder, and it's super hot.
0: Okay. Welding. Who knew? Hi, what do you want to add to this?
4: I want to add that military members are the hottest.
0: Yeah.
1: Is it the uniform?
4: It's the uniform and the fact they put their life on their line for everybody, whether they respect them or not.
1: Yep.
0: Love that.
1: All right, thank you.
0: Hi, welcome to the show. Hot careers. What's it for you?
5: I'd have to say a cowboy, 100%.
0: A real cowboy, not just a TV cowboy.
5: No, a real cowboy.
0: All right, calluses, nut, scripts.
5: Right.
0: Okay, thank you. Bye.
5: Thanks.
0: Hello, what about for you?
6: Yeah, I'm really disappointed nobody has said cowboy.
0: Well, no, the lady just before
1: just
0: you did.
1: Just did.
6: Oh, yeah, because they're way hot.
0: Okay.

0: Get out of here.
1: It's the leather.
0: Man.
2: Hey, what about you? What's a job that makes somebody hot?
3: Being in the military, I love to see a man in uniform. You got to respect that. That's part of the job, and that's part of it. You got to respect what they do.
2: Love it. Thank you.
3: Thank you.
4: Well, I'm calling about what makes a person sexy.
2: Mm-hmm.
4: I'm hearing it on the radio.
2: Mm-hmm.
4: But what about a radio show host with a name like Big D? You got to be sexy.
0: Well, you can only take that as far as you can.
2: He is to you.
0: Yep. All right. Thank you.
2: Hello. What about you? What's a job or career that makes somebody hot?
5: I would say probably a dental assistant.
2: Man.
0: Yeah, you're right.
2: Dude.
0: Yeah.
2: Yes.
0: I don't know one that's
5: it's 100%.
2: It's the weirdest thing. It's the hottest person you want to be around, but the last person you...
0: Yeah.
2: Actually, it's the only person you really want with their hand in your mouth.
0: Yeah, like, ah. You're not putting your best foot forward.
2: Yeah.
0: All right, yeah, we're great. Thank you, man.
2: All right, thank you. So that's the idea. If you're just tuning in, what's a career or job that just kind of turns you on? You go, you know what? Those people are hot.
6: New truck.

0: Kane Brown, Miles on it on the weekend. Wake up.
1: Sexy jobs. Yeah, they exist. And you know what I'm talking about.
0: Why is that not a TV series?
1: Sexy
0: you remember
1: jobs.
0: Like you had like dirty jobs? Why is it there sexy like jobs. Sexy jobs?
1: What is it for you? What's the occupation you find is super hot?
2: I would say a lawn maintenance guy.
1: Are you married to one?
2: No, not married.
0: Do you have a hot lawn guy?
2: No.
0: You do.
1: No, stop it. No, get out of here.
0: Yeah, you do. Yeah.
1: All right, see you later. Bye. Now she's going to... Is that him? We heard him. He was in there.
0: That's so great.
1: Sneaky.
0: All right, what's a job that makes somebody sexy?
3: I think bodyguards. Yeah. They're hot.
0: Yeah.
1: Big.
3: And that could go

0: both ways for the men too.
1: Yeah.
0: You know, the pretty women and then the men that are handsome.
1: Right.
0: And they're always in shape.
2: Yeah.
0: They always take care of their body.
2: You've thought about this a lot.
0: Yeah.
2: You read a lot of fan fiction. All right. Thank you, sir. All right. Bye-bye. Hello.
3: Why are we doing this?
2: What's a job that makes somebody hot?
4: A fireman. They can cook, and they're always exercising. And, of course, a plumber.
2: Not all firefighters can cook, just letting you know.
1: Yeah, you can speak on that because you...
2: I was a firefighter, and I cannot cook. But
4: a lot of them
2: firefighters are so hot. I'm just saying. I mean, you know, I wake up, and I look in the mirror, and I go... You should have stayed a firefighter.
4: How about plumbers?
1: Okay. I mean,
4: I like that crack.
1: Okay. Oh, God. Jeez.
3: All right.
2: People.
3: Okay, bye.
2: All right, bye. Hi. Welcome to the show. What about you?
5: Definitely a radio DJ.
3: Yeah. Mm-hmm. For sure.
2: Yeah.
3: What'd you call this?
5: You know, it's the voice. The voice makes you hot.
3: Yeah, it doesn't. And then the stinking video came out. We had to be on video, and everyone's like, oh, gosh.
2: That's what they look like?
3: Oh, my God.
2: All right, thank you.
5: I still think it makes you hot.
3: All right, appreciate you.
2: Don't watch our videos.
3: Later.
2: Hey, career, job, vocation that makes somebody hot. What is it for you?
6: Oh, 100% a lawyer. A woman in the law firm business wearing high heels. Man.
3: Yeah.
2: Paralegal.
3: And
2: also.
3: And like the suit. Like the.
2: Yeah, like.
3: You know what I mean?
2: Yeah.
3: Business suit for women or whatever.
6: I got you. A woman with a briefcase.
3: Come on.
6: Like just going to work.
3: Done.
6: She's got the glasses.
3: Oh, yeah.
6: Some of them, you know.
3: Yeah. Hair put up.
6: Man.
3: She's up in a bun in the back. And then she pulls.
2: You guys
3: she
2: are making
3: that.
2: A Van Halen video from 87.
6: Oh, man.
2: Oh, look, it's ZZ
6: like
2: Top
6: that.
2: Rolling up in that car.
3: I don't feel tardy.
6: Yeah.
3: All right, thank you, man. We'll see.
2: Are we done?
3: Yeah, we're done. It got weird.
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2: Hey, I listen to you guys' show every morning on the way to work. You guys are awesome.
0: Oh, thank you, man.
3: Appreciate it. We'd listen to you if you had a show.
2: I appreciate it, guys.
0: What would your show kind of talk about?
2: My show?
0: Yeah, if you were doing a show.

0: What would your topics be?
1: How to be patient with your kids.
2: The whole show?
0: Well, it takes a while because you got to be patient.
1: The daily struggles of raising a mini you, especially if you had authority problems and grew up rough.
0: Yeah. Okay. Yeah, man. I look at my kids and I'm like, every time I want to get mad at them, I go, that's me. Yeah. That's exactly
1: right.
0: I get you because you are me. Sorry.
1: Yeah. At that point, I get to that point and I'm like, oh, when you get older, we're going to have trouble because you're already a mini me.
2: Mm-hmm. Well, listen, hang in there, man. Have some patience with them and love on them. And thanks for calling. We appreciate it.
1: Thanks.
2: See you, dude.
1: Thank you.
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0: 92.7 Seville Country with a Seville Country throwback there from Tim McGraw. I'm Lisa Allen. Well, I hope you're having a great weekend.
1: Yeah.

92.7 Seville Country. That's new country from Low Cash. Wrong Hearts. I'm Lisa Allen. We're gearing up for our Seville Country Cares for Kids Radiothon. That's coming up on Tuesday and Wednesday this week. And we're going to be raising money once again for UVA Health Children's. 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Those certainly do make a difference. 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We'll be telling you all about the hospital, meeting with patients and their families. 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

92.7 Seville Country with 92 in a row and the Zac Brown Band. Colder weather. Yeah, we did experience some of that this week, and we'll probably

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But the warmer weather is coming. 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

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I'm Lisa Allen, and UVA sports, lots of stuff going on this weekend. 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

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I'm Lisa Allen. Jason Aldean and Luke Bryan are touring. I believe they toured together a few times when they weren't quite as famous. But now they're both superstars. They're teaming up and they're going to be playing four stadiums this summer, including Nationals Park. That's going to be in August. It's going to be a great show. Here's Jason and Don't Tell on Me.

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I'm Lisa Allen. And coming up later on tonight with Big D and Bubba, you can hear all your favorite throwbacks from the 80s, 90s, and 2000s with Honky Tonkin', brought to you by A&N Diesel Repair. 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

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I'm Lisa Allen. Got Morgan Wallen coming up. Also Keith Urban, Luke Combs. 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

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I'm Lisa Allen. 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

0: 92.7 Seville Country with Dasha and Austin. I'm Lisa Allen, and we have a half-off deal coming up on Friday. It's from Exchange Cafe in Barbersville. The half-off deals continue. They're a great way to enjoy a meal out when things are getting so much more expensive everywhere these days. 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
1: 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Whoa!
2: I know. 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

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I'm Lisa Allen with Rodney Atkins. Coming up also, Shaboozy. 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

0: summer. What?
1: I know. I got a live rewind in studio performance. Luke Coombs, pretty sweet in the studio. Also, celebrating our nurses as Nurses Week continues, and your tasty tweets. It's all Monday with Big D and Bubba. 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

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Well, I hope you didn't go too far with the price of gas these days, you know. 92 in a row. 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

92.7 Seville Country with 92 in a row. I'm Lisa Allen with Josh Ross. Coming up also, Morgan Wallen. And here's a Seville Country throwback from Shania Twain on 92.7 Seville Country.

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Hey, how's your Saturday going? It's Adam Hawes back with you once again, hanging out. So I hope the weekend has been treating you right. We got plenty in store, including 92 in a row coming up here at 420. Right now, Corey Kent, this Heart.

0: 92.7, Seville Country, new country there from Kelsey Hart, Fireworks. We're a couple days away now from the Seville Country Cares for Kids Radiothon. 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We've got some volunteer opportunities for people who want to give back, and if you do volunteer, we thank you 100 times over. You're living up to the motto, give where you live.
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Hey, did you, perchance, win your tickets to see Luke Combs at Scott Stadium April 4th? 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

Jordan Davis, What My World Spins Around, 92.7 Seville Country. So a lot happened in the news yesterday. I'm not going to go into it here. I'm just going to direct you to SevilleRightNow.com. That is the best place to go for local news that matters to you. Hey, you can preview Virginia men's lacrosse playing in the NCAA tournament tomorrow. Why?

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0: Late Shelton, stay country or die trying. 92.7 Sevo Country. We got 92 in a row coming up here in just a few minutes. But I do want to tell you about Tank Up Tuesday. 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And then on the first Tuesday in June, you might be the winner on Tank Up Tuesday. 92 in a row coming up here. Joe Nichols, Vincent Mason, Morgan Wallen, all ahead on 92.7 Seville Country.
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2: 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Also, celebrating our nurses as Nurses Week continues, and your tasty tweets. 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

Joe Nichols says, yeah. Or as Uncle Paulie and Tom Morgan say every day to me, yeah, buddy. Well, I know they're just saying that because they love 92 in a row. 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

two in a row on 92.7 Sebo Country. Been checking in on American Idol with Carrie Underwood as a judge this year. They had the Idol Class of 2006 on this past week, which was hard for me to stump because it's been 20 years since that season. I'm just going to not think about it. New Country

0: of summer. What?
1: I know. I got a live rewind in studio performance. Luke Coombs. Pretty sweet in the studio. Also celebrating our nurses as Nurses Week continues. And your tasty tweets. It's all Monday with Big D and Bubba. 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

Ella Langley, Be Her, 92 in a row, 92.7 Seville Country. People are anxiously awaiting to see if Florida-Georgia Line is going to get back together. They posted a photo on social media of them in the studio, and Jason Aldean says it's definitely going to happen. We'll have to settle for some of their hits. This is How We Roll.

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It's 92.7 Seville Country. Well, whatever you got planned for the weekend, hope it's been a good one. Maybe take a cue here from a throwback. Brad Paisley. Yes, it's the fishing song. I'm gonna miss her. Well, I-

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Tomorrow night, UVA men's lacrosse, the number 5 seed in the NCAA tournament, plays their first round game. They just won the ACC title last weekend. And so this Sunday, the first round of the tournament, they play the Georgetown Hoyas at Klockner Stadium. If you can't make it, make sure you listen in. 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Game gets going at 7:30, so don't miss the action as the Hoos begin their quest for, dare I say, yet another national championship. Lars Tiffany's already got two. We'll see how the quest for a third goes. 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

blessed Texas, Little Texas with a Sivo Country throwback. And there are more throwbacks coming up tonight, starting here in less than an hour at 7 o'clock. It's Honky Tonk with Big D and Bubba, all your favorite throwbacks. So don't miss it right after I'm done here on 92.7 Sivo Country. Cole Swindell. You ever seen

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1: Hey, it's Big D and Bubba. 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Whoa!
2: I know. 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

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You know, it's never too early to start thinking about next Friday and who's coming to Fridays After 5. Tell you what to expect on the Ting Pavilion coming up. It's Sam Hunt, Leave the Night On, Seville Country.

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0: Say So, Dan and Shay on 92.7 Seville Country. Hey, it's never too early to be thinking about Friday. And specifically, I'm talking thinking Fridays after 5 because it's back once again next week, May 15th. You can get a little rowdy with Chamomile and Whiskey. I'm sure you've heard of them before, and they're coming to the Ting Pavilion stage. Their opener is Rebecca Porter. And, of course, it's UVA graduation weekend. So should be a great scene on the downtown mall for Fridays after 5. Don't forget, admission is free. And all the money that's raised through concessions goes right back into local nonprofits. And it's all volunteers working. So you can feel good about where your money's going and just have a good time at Fridays after 5.
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0: It's 92.7 Seville Country Rascal Flats. Life is a highway. I'm Adam Hawes, and I'm headed out. I hope you have a great rest of your weekend. Hope your Sunday treats you right. But you got Saturday night ahead, and that means it's time for Honky Tonk and Big D and Bubba coming up here shortly. Going to leave you with Riley Green, though. Change My Mind. Have a great weekend.
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0: Yes, we're going to salute mamas today on Honky Tonkin', and well, we had to start with probably the most the famous
1: mama song
0: of all time in all of country music. Go ahead and turn it up. It's Merle. 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
1: Merle and Mama Tried on Honky Tonkin' as we salute our mamas this week. 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Here's Joe D. on Honky Tonkin'.

0: Jody Messina on Honky Tonkin' with Big D and Bubba. And I'm all right.
1: You're not all right. Laura McKenna wrote Humble and Kind. She said that the song was written for her husband and their five kids. It's kind of a list of all the things that she wanted to make sure that she told them. And it's a pretty good one. Done by Tim McGraw. A Mother's Day special on Honky Tonkin'. You know

0: saying Can't Break It to My Heart on Honky Tonkin' with Big D and Bubba.
1: Back in 1971, Coat of Many Colors was done by Dolly Parton. What's interesting is that the final verse, it's never been included on any of the recordings of the song, but it goes through and it says, nothing is as precious as my mama's memory and my coat of many colors that mama made for me. And there's a in the final verse is actually printed in the, like, the little, you know,
0: the, in the liner notes?
1: Yeah, the gatefold.
0: But wasn't on the, wasn't on the
1: never on
0: song?
1: There, but here it is. It's Dolly on a Mother's Day special on Honky Tonkin'.

0: Dude, what a great core memory of my life. Just hearing that song brings me right back to being a little kid, watching Mom sew.
1: Yeah, right.
0: And she would have, like, not only would Coat of Many Colors was on, but, like, she would have, like, her, the record player going.
1: Oh, the
0: and
1: whole the sewing scene is thing, happening.
0: Her
1: oh,
0: foot, gosh. You know, controlling the...
1: Yeah.
0: I'm like, I remember all that stuff. Thank you, Dolly, for that memory. More Mother's Day salutes coming up here on Honky Tonkin'. Honky Tonkin'.

0: Talking with Big D and Bubba. We'll be right back.
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0: sure you get It's Alabama, originally done by Exile. Remember? Told us that story on the show.
1: Oh, yeah, that's right. I forgot about that.
0: Mother's Day special here on Honky Tonkin' with Big D and Bubba.
1: Speaking of mamas, Carrie Underwood and Mama's Song, it's a ballad, singing to her mom, telling her, you know, let go and not to worry as the daughter moves out. I think we can all kind of relate to this. Enjoy it, Miss Carrie Underwood, Mother's Day special on Honky Tonkin'.

0: And Bubba, we're going to play this song in honor of the mamas and let you guess why this song is chosen. It's Tim McGraw.
1: John.

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1: Well, no, so, there is childbirth going on.
0: True, true. First off, that was Tim's first number one song in 94. But songwriter Craig Martin, he was feeling down about his career. Things weren't going well. And he's there with his girl and making him dinner. And he said he prayed to God saying, you can take this record deal or any of my possessions, God. Just don't take her.
1: Aww.
0: And inspired the chorus of Don't Take the Girl. And her is a girl could be
1: like the mom.
0: So let's see. Figure it out.
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2: 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It was top five in 1988. It's Mama Knows on Honky Tonkin'.

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1: We're going to be playing a lot of Faith Hill this week because she's got a lot of mom songs. This one out in 1996. It was her fourth song off her second album, It Matters to Me. In an unusual and really cool way she did the video. We'll talk

0: is me. It's Faith Hill on Honky Tonkin'.
1: So they did an alternate mix on the music video on this, and has Faith with other women and girls, all different ages, all dressed in white, kind of celebrating, femaleness. She said it ended up being one of her favorite videos that she's made a lot. She said that was probably one of her favorites of all time.
0: All right, the Salute to Mamas continues.
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